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10: Good morning. Yes, it's 5:30 on this 6th of August, National Gossip Day, if that's what you enjoy doing. It's also National Root Beer Float Day, much more enjoyable and delicious. We'll talk more about that a little bit later on in the show. Could see some passing showers later on this morning and then re-emerging this afternoon. We'll get to a high later this afternoon, about 27 Celsius. 20 is where we are right now as we begin your morning. Nico Moon, having a good time on your Thursday in Big Country.

It's Luke Holmes. We are Chatham Kent's Big Country 91.3 542. Owen Rigling. Here's Love, Hate Love on Big Country. I keep

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1: With an update from cknewstoday.ca, I'm Cheryl Johnstone. A Chatham man charged with arson with disregard for human life is out on bail again after admitting he breached his release conditions. 72-year-old David Anderson pled guilty in court yesterday after returning to 99 McNaughton Ave West in June to visit his girlfriend, despite being ordered to stay away from the property. He was released with stricter conditions, including wearing a GPS ankle monitor. Anderson's original arson charge stems from a January fire that caused about $250,000 in damage. OPP were busy over the civic holiday long weekend. The Elgin Detachment, which covers Chatham-Kent, laid 72 charges during a four-day traffic campaign, including 51 for speeding. Officers also handed out 16 seatbelt tickets, charged two impaired drivers, laid one distracted driving charge, and issued two tickets for failing to move over for emergency vehicles. Across the West region, OPP made more than 2,100 traffic stops and laid over 1,800 charges. Ontario is launching spending reviews of eight provincial agencies, including the LCBO, Metrolinx, WSIB, and Legal Aid. Officials tell the Canadian Press that the goal is to make operations more sustainable while protecting frontline services. Opposition parties, however, question the timing, saying the move comes as the Ford government faces scrutiny over recent spending controversies. New polling by Nano shows 74% of Canadians are rejecting U.S. alcohol. That's up from 70% last year. CTV News says it shows Canadians across the country are digging in their heels. A Chatham-Kent teen is back home with a shiny gold medal. Paisley Fraley was part of Team Ontario, which just won the U18 Women's Tackle Football National Championship in Regina. She was on the provincial team that came in second in Calgary last year and says that loss was something she couldn't forget.
2: I looked at that silver medal every night and I'm like, oh, that needs to be gold.
1: She's hoping her success will encourage other girls in Chatham-Kent to consider playing football. In sports, Ernie Clement hit a two-run homer in the 10th inning to lift the Toronto Blue Jays to a 5-4 win over the Houston Astros. Game was tied 3-all in extra innings when Clement sent the first pitch over the left field wall to put the Blue Jays on top. Jays reliever Chase Lee then allowed one run but picked up his first save. Off the field, Toronto claimed knuckleballer Matthew Waldron off of waivers from San Diego. And the Jays also placed starter Treya Savage on the 15-day injured list with knee inflammation. The Detroit Tigers' four-game winning streak came to an end as they lost 4-2 to the Seattle Mariners. The benches cleared in the eighth inning after five batters were hit and two people were ejected from the game. Canada's Leila Fernandez easily won her opening round match at the National Bank Open in Toronto. However, qualifier Kayla Cross from London lost. In Montreal, Canadian Félix Auger-Aliassime withdrew from the tournament because of a back injury. He was the two seed. Meanwhile, other top seeds are out after number one ranked Alexander Zverev and fourth seed Daniil Medvedev lost yesterday. Canada beat Sweden 7-4 at the U18 Hlinka Gretzky Cup to improve to 3-0 heading into the semifinals. And the Detroit Red Wings are hiring a search firm to help find Steve Yzerman's successor. The Detroit Free Press says the Wings are looking for an analytics and data-driven general manager. Now the forecast, a mix of sun and cloud today with a chance of showers and the risk of a thunderstorm. High of 27, humidex of 35. Cloudy tonight with a chance of showers and the risk of a thunderstorm. Low of 19. And mainly cloudy tomorrow with a chance of showers and the risk of a thunderstorm. High of 27. Right now it's 21 Celsius. With the humidity, it feels more like 29. I'm Cheryl Johnstone. 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

0: Bailey Zimmerman, we are Chatham Kent's Big Country 91.3 613. The Big Breakfast underway as we get closer to the weekend. It is Mike and Cheryl. Good morning. Might see a little bit of rain a little bit later on this morning and maybe reoccurring this afternoon. 27 our high later. We're at 21 Celsius right now. And I, at 47 years old last night, Cheryl, learned a new word.
1: Really?
0: 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I'll let you know what that is coming up in 90 seconds. 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
4: The Big Buzz.
5: Well, they say you're never too old to learn, and I learned me something last night, quite innocently watching Pardon the Interruption on TSN, and they had a baseball analyst talking about the trade deadline, Jeff Passan, and he said some word I had never heard before, and I thought, that's pretty highbrow for a sports show. So listen to this clip, see if you can figure out what the word is, Cheryl, and if you even know what it is.
6: The issue with baseball's economic system right now, guys, isn't necessarily that the Dodgers spend so much more than everyone else. It comes down to something at the deadline where teams like Milwaukee and like Tampa Bay aren't able or willing to go and push all their chips in because they believe it will be deleterious to their future. And it's a shame because if any team right now needed Tarek Skubal, it is the Milwaukee Brewers.
7: I'm going to assume the word is deleterious.
5: That's correct. It, like, I was double-taking and triple-taking the TV on a sports show. Deleterious. So, of course, I had to look it up. Have you heard it? Do you know what it is?
7: I don't think I've ever heard that word before.
5: Same. So, apparently, it means causing harm or damage, often describing something that is damaging in a way that is slow, subtle, or hard to expect right away. Deleterious. See, you're never too old to learn some things.
7: Did somebody give that analyst like one of those word of the day calendars?
5: I was actually wondering about that. It's like, you're going to fit this into the broadcast? Deleterious, your word of the day. So I had to Google that as soon as I heard that. Speaking of Google, they have announced that Google Accounts, they'll be getting another option to you for signing in.
7: A selfie video. So setting it up is sort of like storing your fingerprints. You need to take a selfie video for reference, showing all different angles of your face.
5: So that's the first step, right?
7: Yeah.
5: So
7: you got to set it up first. And then if you're ever locked out of your Google account in the future, you just take another selfie video and Google will match the video you submit with the one you had saved. And then you might also be required to perform simple movements to prove that it's a real live video because they're trying to prevent deep fakes and other impersonation attempts.
5: Which is really easy these days with artificial intelligence, etc.
7: For now, it's only a Google thing, but wouldn't be surprised if you see some of the other big tech companies implement something similar.
5: So that's what Google is working on, and I'm sure many other companies in the future. Major League pitcher making his debut this week in Cleveland. He's a New York Met. He's by the name of Jeffrey Yahn. And he's a highly touted prospect, and the celebrations that he does after a strikeout can rub people the wrong way. Here's Yahn commenting through an interpreter on Guardians fans booing him in his Major League debut this week.
8: Yeah, honestly, I don't think about that. They can do whatever they want there. They're paying their tickets up. They wanna yell at me. If they wanna boo me, they can do whatever they want. I'm in my zone. I'm going to enjoy my game any way that I want to.
5: His vertical leap actually is very impressive.
7: Yeah, so he's a pitcher, and when he gets a strikeout, he, like, bounces up. Like, I don't know, he's like, 29, so he's got the knees for this. He bounces up and then, like, almost, like, smashes down, like he's an Avenger, into the ground. And he slaps the ground, and then he pops back up again, and I'm just like, wow.
5: That's impressive. Uh-huh. I wouldn't boo that, even if I was at an opposing park. Jeffrey Yahn, you can actually see how high he gets at his celebration. We posted it on the Big Country website.
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0: We are Chatham Kent's Big Country, and it is a big breakfast. It's Mike and Cheryl, 6:22, and a humid day, and maybe possibly a wet day later on this morning. Looks like we'll see a couple of different waves of light rain, one this morning, and we'll get up to a high in the upper 20s, 28 Celsius, but with that humidex, it'll feel like at least the mid-30s this afternoon. Thanks for the votes yesterday on the Big Country website, the big question of the day. We were talking about manual transmission and how it's going away.
1: Yeah, a lot of new cars don't even offer stick shift as an option, even in the base models now. And as a result, I feel like the next generations aren't going to know how to drive stick, because that's how you learn is you need to know someone who has one and is willing to take you out and teach you.
0: I never learned manual transmission. And I've been driving for 30 years now.
1: My now brother-in-law, when we were in college, he taught me the one on, he had a Jeep that had it, but I don't think I know anyone with a stick shift vehicle now. But so we were asking if you know how to drive it manual, and 55% though said yes. Maybe not recently, maybe you're a little rusty though.
0: It's been maybe a few years. Today on the 6th of August, we celebrate Root Beer Float Day. I love me a good float. Doesn't even matter what pop you put in there. Pop and ice cream, that's fine.
1: They're all delicious.
0: So this dates back to the 19th century. Root beer floats. One day, Frank Wisner of Colorado, he owned a tavern and a gold mine. He looked at a nearby mountain topped with snow, and he thought, you know what? That looks like ice cream on top of what they call soda down there. And that gave him the idea to invent the root beer float. And things were history from there.
1: And thank you for that delicious invention.
0: So today we celebrate Frank Wisner, and we're asking you, what is the better float?
1: The traditional root beer. You, though, you said you're a fan of cream soda.
0: Cream soda, it's not even an argument. Yeah, cream soda is number one by far.
1: What is it? I've heard if you do it with ginger ale, it's a Boston cooler.
0: Yes, I believe so. That's pretty good, too.
1: Yeah, Coca-Cola would be good as well.
0: So we've got those three up there for your votes. What's the better float in your estimation as we celebrate Root Beer Float Day? Is it the root beer float? Is it Coke? Is it cream soda? Let us know. You have all day to vote. Big Country, 91.3.com.
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0: Big Country, 6:30 and a big breakfast on your Thursday. Looking for a muggy high today of 28 Celsius. Maybe some showers moving in later on this morning. Right now, it's 21.
1: With an update from cknewstoday.ca, I'm Cheryl Johnstone. A China man facing an arson charge is back out on bail after pleading guilty to breaching a court order. 72-year-old David Anderson was arrested in June after visiting 99 McNaughton Avenue West, where he was prohibited from returning following a January fire. The court has ordered Anderson to wear a GPS ankle monitor, among other strict conditions. The January blaze caused about $250,000 in damage and displaced a number of residents. Speeding topped the list of offenses over the civic holiday long weekend. The Elgin OPP detachment, which covers Chatham-Kent, handed out 51 speeding tickets as a part of a traffic safety campaign. Police also laid 16 seatbelt charges, 2 impaired driving charges, 1 distracted driving charge, and 2 move-over violations. Prime Minister Mark Carney says trade talks right now are focused on all strategic sectors, including automotive. He told CBC News yesterday that he wants all 232s addressed. Those are the tariffs against auto parts, steel, and aluminum. As for the ones coming into effect on the 19th, he said, we'll see. Yesterday, the Globe and Mail reported that Canada and the U.S. were discussing quotas as a way to lower tariffs. There's a new national champion in Chatham-Kent. Paisley Fraley is back home after helping Team Ontario win gold at the U18 Women's Tackle Football National Championship in Regina. Ontario rolled through the tournament with a perfect 5-0 record, capping it off with a 68-6 victory over Quebec in the championship game. Fraley won silver last year and hopes she inspires more girls in Chatham-Kent to play football. In sports, Ernie Clement hit a 2-run homer in the 10th inning to lift the Toronto Blue Jays to a 5-4 win in Houston. Off the field, Toronto claimed knuckleballer Matthew Waldron off of waivers from San Diego. The Detroit Tigers' 4-game winning streak came to an end as they lost 4-2 in Seattle. Canada's Leila Fernandez won her opening round match at the National Bank Open in Toronto. And Montreal fellow Canadian Félix Auger-Aliassime withdrew from the tournament due to a back injury. He was the 2-seed. Canada beat Sweden 7-4 at the U18 Hlinka Gretzky Cup. That improves them to 3-0 heading into the semifinals. And the Detroit Red Wings are hiring a search firm to help find Steve Yzerman's successor. The Detroit Free Press says the Wings are looking for an analytics and data-driven GM. Now the forecast, a mix of sun and cloud today with a chance of showers and the risk of a thunderstorm. High of 27, humidex of 35. Cloudy tonight with a chance of showers and the risk of a thunderstorm, low of 19. And mainly cloudy tomorrow with a chance of showers and the risk of a thunderstorm, high of 27. Right now it's 21 Celsius. With the humidity, it feels more like 28. I'm Cheryl Johnstone. 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

0: We are Chatham Kent's Big Country Hardy, Morgan Wallen, Tim McGraw, Eric Church, MacArthur, 642 of the Big Breakfast. It is Mike and Cheryl, and lots of things to do today and through the weekend. Looks like we might see a bit of rain this morning. You can get out of the inclement weather. A couple of movies going on downtown.
1: We've got WALL-E being shown this afternoon at 3 p.m. on the big screen at the Capitol. And they do a fun activity in the lobby beforehand, starting at 2 p.m. Then tonight, they're showing Is This Thing On? So that'll be on the big screen at 7 p.m. at the Capitol.
0: And it looks like it's going to be a fairly good evening with the weather. So if you want some outdoor activities, there's a couple of options to see some fantastic music in CK.
1: Out in Blenheim at Talbot Trail Place, their summer concert series continues with Fiddlesticks taking the stage. So concert starts at 7. I just recommend you bring your lawn chair down with you. And they'll be selling hot dogs and pop starting at about 5:30. And actually, my parents went with their friends last week, I believe it was, and they said it was great.
0: Nice.
1: Beautiful weather, tons of people out there, and the music was good too. And then the summer concert series in Dresden continues at Rotary Park there. They do that every Thursday as well. La Fiesta Band going to be on the stage, and that also gets underway at 7. They also do a barbecue as well beforehand.
0: Just the band name itself sounds like it would be super fun tonight. So, Inside and Out, lots of things to do across CK later on today and tonight.
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0: It's the James Barker Band. We are Chatham Kent's Big Country 652, The Big Breakfast with Mike and Cheryl. Zach Brown making Family Feud history recently. And can you imagine Travis Kelce, football star, maybe a country music star, or at least dabbling into country music? 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
8: Zach Brown and Mickey Guyton and their families recently competed against each other on Celebrity Family Feud. Now, Zach's team ended up winning, but when it came to the fast money round, he even made show history.
9: All right, 20 seconds on the clock, please. They need a trainer on a movie set. If they use what dangerous animal?
10: Lion.
9: Name something you might be holding on your birthday.
10: Cake.
9: How often do you buy a new cell phone?
10: 2 years.
9: Name a part of the body people shave.
10: Face.
9: Tell me the worst thing to lose the key to.
10: Car.
11: Let's go!
9: That's the highest score ever.
11: Really?
9: Ever.
8: So they got 195 points in that first round. You only need 200 to win fast money. So his partner only had to get 5 more points, and then they walked away with $25,000 for his nonprofit facility, Camp Southern Ground.
0: Those answers are pretty good. They were smooth all the way out. Source claims, how do you think that Travis Kelce would do as a recording artist?
8: I don't know. Maybe with some of his new wife's Taylor Swift's friends, he could be okay.
0: Got connection. Well, the source is claiming that he's been talking about making a country album for months now. And of course, at the wedding, it was kind of a test run together. An insider says that Taylor's friends in the industry think he's underestimating how tough country music really is, or any genre of music, I would suppose. Quote, celebrity might get you through the door, but it won't keep you on the charts. No. So we'll see how far Travis gets with this idea.
8: And the 29-year-old actress daughter of Tim McGraw and Faith Hill, Gracie McGraw, is opening up about her experience using Ozempic. She started taking the medication because she had been diagnosed with this thing called metabolic ovarian syndrome. Now, initially, she called using Ozempic the best decision she ever made. But then, apparently, the drug just fueled her eating disorder. So she was just kind of eating as much as she wanted. And she's like, well, I'm on Ozempic. It's fine. So she says, although she did gain more opportunities after she lost weight, she says the experience really damaged her self-image. And now she's recovering and is encouraging others to also seek help.
0: Lots more country music news on the Big Country website. 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
1: With an update from cknewstoday.ca, I'm Cheryl Johnstone. A 72-year-old Chatham man accused of setting a January fire at 99 McNaughton Ave West has been granted bail for a second time. David Anderson admitted he breached his original release conditions by returning to the property in June to visit his girlfriend. A judge released him yesterday with stricter conditions, including wearing a GPS ankle monitor. The January fire caused roughly $250,000 in damage and displaced some residents. OPP officers were watching for dangerous driving over the civic holiday long weekend, and dozens of drivers were ticketed. The Elgin Detachment, which covers Chatham-Kent, laid 72 charges in total, including 51 speeding tickets. Officers also charged two impaired drivers, one distracted driver, and 16 people for seatbelt violations. Police say speed has contributed to 14 fatal crashes in the West region so far this year. Ontario will review 8 agencies starting this summer for cost savings. Those agencies include the Workplace Safety and Insurance Board, the LCBO, the Ontario Cannabis Retail Corporation, and Legal Aid. The Canadian Press says how much the government wants to save, though, was not made public. Canada's trade with the U.S. has slipped. Global Affairs Canada says total trade in goods and services fell by nearly $2 billion in the first quarter of this year compared to the same period in 2024. The Canadian Press says the biggest decline was in motor vehicles and parts, which was down almost 19% as trade tensions and tariff threats continue. A local football player is a gold medalist. Paisley Fraley was a part of Team Ontario that just won the U18 Women's Tackle National Championship in Regina. The team went 5-0 at the tournament, outscoring opponents 183-20. Despite playing both linebacker and defensive back, Fraley couldn't say whether the defense or offense had the better tournament.
2: You can't have a good offense without a good defense, and you can't have a good defense without a good offense. So I honestly think that they're both really impressive.
1: This was the last time Fraley will suit up for the U18 squad, but she's hoping more local girls will follow in her footsteps. In sports, Ernie Clement hit a 2-run homer in the 10th inning to lift the Toronto Blue Jays to a 5-4 win over the Houston Astros. Game was tied 3-all in extra innings when Clement sent the first pitch over the left field wall to put the Jays on top. Toronto reliever Chase Lee then allowed one run but picked up his first save. Off the field, the Jays claimed knuckleballer Matthew Waldron off of waivers from San Diego, and Toronto also placed starter Treya Savage on the 15-day injured list with knee inflammation. The Detroit Tigers' 4-game winning streak came to an end as they lost 4-2 to the Seattle Mariners. Benches cleared in the 8th after 5 batters were hit and 2 people were ejected. Canada's Leila Fernandez easily won her opening round match at the National Bank Open in Toronto. However, qualifier Kayla Cross from London lost. In Montreal, fellow Canadian Felix Auger-Aliassime withdrew from the tournament due to a back injury. He was the 2 seed. But some other top seeds are also out after number 1 ranked Alexander Zverev and 4th seed Daniil Medvedev lost yesterday. Canada beat Sweden 7-4 at the U18 Hlinka Gretzky Cup. That improves them to 3-0 heading into the semifinals. And the Detroit Red Wings are hiring a search firm to help find Steve Yzerman's successor. The Detroit Free Press says the Wings are looking for an analytics and data-driven general manager. Now the forecast, a mix of sun and cloud today with a chance of showers and the risk of a thunderstorm. High of 27, humidex of 35. Cloudy tonight with a chance of showers and the risk of a thunderstorm. Low of 19. And mainly cloudy tomorrow with a chance of showers and the risk of a thunderstorm. High of 27. Right now it's 21 Celsius. With the humidity though, it feels more like 28. I'm Cheryl Johnstone. 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
6: There's a lot of different types of swimming pools that we do, and they'll fit all budgets as well. Everything from above ground pools, which most people are pretty familiar with, to in ground pools. And in the middle of those, we do something called on ground pools, which not everybody's familiar with.
4: Blue

It is a big breakfast on your Thursday. It's Mike and Cheryl and a great story. Father-son duo and a lot of dedication. We'll let you know more about this story after Lauren Elena and Chase Matthew, their latest on Big Country.

0: Country.
1: Well, you don't realize it until you get older, but time goes faster and faster all the time, and the chance to make memories, it's not always there.
2: So a father and son down in Texas recently decided that they needed to make some more memories, and they turned a simple game of catch into what became a year-long tradition.
3: So we actually made it to day 365. There is only one way to celebrate this day. Wanna go play catch?
0: Yeah.
3: All right, let's go.
4: We've been using the same baseball every single day for the entire year, so we'll probably retire this one.
5: Fun to spend time with him every single day.
4: Life gets busy, schedules get crazy, but when we set aside those 5 to 10 to 15 minutes every single day to spend time with each other, it just gives us a chance to connect. And it gives me a chance to really build some memories with them.
1: It doesn't have to be a long time commitment either.
2: No. As he said, 5, 10, 15 minutes, whatever you got. And they played catch every day for 365 days. And they said that they're not planning to stop. They're going to keep going, though. You need to try to keep the tradition going as long as they can.
1: New baseball every year. And they've got to get some good weather as well. You don't want a whole rainy day. Maybe you can go play catch in an indoor center somewhere. Mm-hmm.
2: Or I don't know how big their basement is. Maybe
1: true.
2: Do it there.
1: Lots of ways to do that. So a great story and just a great reminder. Life is too short. Make those memories when you can.
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0: We are Chatham Kent's Big Country 91.3 Kingdom of Fear 7:20 in the Big Breakfast. It is Mike and Cheryl. Maybe a few light showers this morning. Hopefully a little bit of sunshine early this afternoon. 27-hour high. Muggy as well. So it'll feel more like the mid-30s later. 21 is where we are right now. Your chance to win with Flapjacks is right now. It is the Big IQ.
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1: Yeah, they won't buy the generic version of this. 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One of them is right. Which one do you think it is? So 519-351-6300. That's the number to call right now. And if you get it right, you'll get that $10 gift card to Flapjack's Restaurant.
0: Pain medication, water, pop, toilet paper. Not going to buy the generic brand of what item? More women than men kind of are affected by this. 519-351-6300. Your guess is coming up. Stella Lefty.
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0: She is Stella Lefty, and we are Chatham Kent's Big Country 91.3 in the middle of the Big IQ for this Thursday morning. Cheryl, again, the question one more time.
1: Nearly half of women, but only 27% of men, say they will not buy the generic brand of this. So the options are toilet paper, pop, water, or pain medication.
0: All right, what are we talking about? Good morning.
2: Hi.
0: Hi, okay, so we're not buying a store brand of what?
2: We are buying medication and the good one.
0: So you're saying pain medication's your answer?
2: Yes.
0: That is not correct. Not okay. Pain medication, but thanks for the phone call. And we've had a couple of other calls so far, too. So they've had pain medication, we've had toilet paper, and we have pop. We still don't have the right answer, so it's a stumper today.
1: Yeah, I guess it is. So the answer is...
0: it's water. Yeah. We're not buying a generic... you know what? I can't tell the difference between bottles of water.
1: Hey,
0: I can't.
1: If you're at an event and you're thirsty, I'm just buying whatever they got.
0: So no winner today. Another chance coming up tomorrow morning at 7:20.

0: It's Dean Brody. We're Chatham Kent's Big Country 91.3 at 7:30. Bit of light rain for this morning. Maybe a bit of sunshine by this afternoon. We'll get to a high of 27. And right now, we're still at 20.
1: With an update from cknewstoday.ca, I'm Cheryl Johnstone. A Chatham man facing an arson charge is back out on bail after pleading guilty to breaching a court order. 72-year-old David Anderson was arrested in June after visiting 99 McNaughton Avenue West, where he was prohibited from returning following a January fire. The court has ordered Anderson to wear a GPS ankle monitor, among other stricter conditions. The January blaze caused about $250,000 in damage and displaced a number of residents. Speeding topped the list of offenses over the civic holiday long weekend. The Elgin OBP detachment, which covers Chatham-Kent, handed out 51 speeding tickets as part of a traffic safety initiative. Police also laid 16 seatbelt charges, 2 impaired driving charges, 1 distracted driving charge, and 2 move-over violations. Prime Minister Mark Carney says trade talks right now are focused on all strategic sectors, including automotive. He told CBC News yesterday that he wants all 232s addressed. Those are the tariffs against auto parts, steel, and aluminum. As for the tariffs coming into effect on the 19th, he said, we'll see. Yesterday, the Globe and Mail reported that Canada and the U.S. were discussing quotas as a way to lower tariffs. There's a new national champion in Chatham-Kent. Paisley Fraley's back home after helping Team Ontario win gold at the U18 Women's Tackle Football National Championship in Regina. Ontario rolled through the tournament with a perfect 5-0 record, capping it off with a 68-8 victory over Quebec in the championship game. Fraley won silver with the team last year and hopes that she inspires more girls in Chatham-Kent to get involved with football. In sports, Ernie Clement hit a 2-run homer in the 10th inning to lift the Toronto Blue Jays to a 5-4 win over Houston. Off the field, the Jays claimed knuckleballer Matthew Waldron off of waivers from San Diego. The Detroit Tigers' 4-game winning streak came to an end as they lost 4-2 in Seattle. Canada's Leila Fernandez won her opening round match at the National Bank Open in Toronto. In Montreal, fellow Canadian Felix Auger-Aliassime withdrew from the tournament due to a back injury. He was the 2 seed. Canada beat Sweden 7-4 at the U18 Hlinka Gretzky Cup to improve to 3-0 as they head into the semifinals. And the Detroit Red Wings are hiring a search firm to help find Steve Yzerman's successor. The Detroit Free Press says the Wings are looking for an analytics and data-driven GM. Now the forecast, a mix of sun and cloud today with a chance of showers and the risk of a thunderstorm. High of 27, humidex of 35. Cloudy tonight with a chance of showers and the risk of a thunderstorm. Low of 19. And mainly cloudy tomorrow with a chance of showers and the risk of a thunderstorm. High of 27. Right now it's 20 Celsius. With the humidity though, it feels more like 28. I'm Cheryl Johnstone. For more on these and other stories, visit cknewstoday.ca.
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0: He'll be seeing a lot of time on The Voice over the next few months. It's Riley Green. Change My Mind, Big Country, and The Big Breakfast of your Thursday morning, 7:40. It is Mike and Cheryl. So not only will he be coaching the upcoming season, season 30 already of The Voice? Is that real?
1: Yeah. Well, because they do like two or three seasons a year, it seems now.
0: But still, that's season 30 already. He's also, Riley will be a part of a new celebrity edition of The Voice that will be debuting a little bit later on next year, I believe in the springtime of 2027. So watch for a lot of Riley Green on The Voice. Lots going on around here, too. We are just hours away from Wambo Weekend in Wallaceburg.
1: The Wallaceburg Antique Motor and Boat Outing back once again. Kicks off Friday. They've got opening ceremonies, a memorial cruise that'll be taking place, plus some live music. Boats will all be arriving there along the Sydenham River. And then it continues on Saturday. They got a big car show going on, more live music, awards they'll be handing out, lots of activities and fun stuff for the kids, motorcycles, fire trucks, antique cars. Everything's going to be there and going to be a lot of fun out in Wallaceburg with Wambo.
0: Kicked off in 1988, so a couple more years, and they'll be celebrating 40 years of Wambo. So Wambo.ca for all the details, but it all kicks off tomorrow and through the weekend. Also going on this weekend, 89th annual plowing match in CK.
1: J&E Meats will be hosting this out at their farm in Croton on Oakdale Road. Registration will be happening in the morning, and the plowing will get underway at 9:30. So always a lot of fun to go and check out the plowing match. 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

0: It's Lainey Wilson. We're Chatham Kent's Big Country Phone Keys Wallet. Make sure you have all of those as you're out the door. And some light rain on a Thursday morning, but it won't be sticking around too much longer. We'll see a mix of sun and cloud, hopefully by early afternoon. Highs in the mid-20s, maybe upper 20s. 27 later on this afternoon. 21 is where we are right now. Learning a new word last night. I'll let you know what that word was, quite honestly. Watching a sports show, and I'll see if you know what it means. And Google has announced some more security enhancements coming up shortly. Your Big Buzz in 2 minutes.
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0: Well, they say you're never too old to learn, and I learned me something last night. Quite innocently watching, pardon the interruption, on TSN.
8: Mm-hmm.
0: And they had a baseball analyst talking about the trade deadline, Jeff Passan. And he said some word I had never heard before. And I thought, that's pretty highbrow for a sports show. So listen to this clip. See if you can figure out what the word is, Cheryl, and if you even know what it is.
9: The issue with baseball's economic system right now, guys, isn't necessarily that the Dodgers spend so much more than everyone else. It comes down to something at the deadline where teams like Milwaukee and like Tampa Bay aren't able or willing to go and push all their chips in because they believe it will be deleterious to their future. And it's a shame because if any team right now needed Tarek Skubal, it is the Milwaukee Brewers.
8: I'm going to assume the word is deleterious.
0: That's correct. It, like, I was double-taking and triple-taking the TV on a sports show. Deleterious. So, of course, I had to look it up. Have you heard it? Do you know what it is?
8: I don't think I've ever heard that word before.
0: Same. So, apparently, it means causing harm or damage. Often describing something that is damaging in a way that is slow, subtle, or hard to expect right away. Deleterious. See, you're never too old to learn some things.
8: Did somebody give that analyst like one of those word of the day calendars?
0: I was actually wondering about that. It's like, you're going to fit this into the broadcast? Deleterious, your word of the day. So I had to Google that as soon as I heard that. Speaking of Google, they have announced that Google Accounts, they'll be getting another option to you for signing in.
8: A selfie video. So setting it up is sort of like storing your fingerprints. You need to take a selfie video for reference, showing all different angles of your face.
0: So that's the first step, right?
8: Yeah.
0: Okay.
8: Mm-hmm. So you got to set it up first. And then if you're ever locked out of your Google account in the future, you just take another selfie video. And Google will match the video you submit with the one you had saved. And then you might also be required to perform simple movements to prove that it's a real live video. Because they're trying to prevent deepfakes and other impersonation attempts.
0: Which is really easy these days with artificial intelligence, etc.
8: Mm-hmm. For now, it's only a Google thing, but wouldn't be surprised if you see some of the other big tech companies implement something similar.
0: So that's what Google is working on, and I'm sure many other companies in the future. Major League pitcher making his debut this week in Cleveland. He's a New York Met. He's by the name of Jeffrey Yahn. And he's a highly touted prospect, and the celebrations that he does after a strikeout can rub people the wrong way. Here's Yahn commenting through an interpreter on Guardians fans booing him in his Major League debut this week.
10: Yeah, honestly, I don't think about that. They can do whatever they want. They're paying their tickets up. They wanna yell at me. If they wanna boo me, they can do whatever they want. I'm in my zone, and yeah, I'm gonna enjoy my game any way that I want to.
0: His vertical leap actually is very impressive.
8: Yeah, so he's a pitcher, and when he gets a strikeout, he like bounces up. Like, I don't know, he's like 29, so he's got the knees for this. He bounces bounces up and then, like, almost, like, smashes down like he's an Avenger into the ground. And he slaps the ground, and then he pops back up again, and I'm just like, wow.
0: That's impressive. Uh-huh. I wouldn't boo that, even if I was at an opposing park. Jeffrey on. You can actually see how high he gets at his celebration. We've posted it on the Big Country website.
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1: With an update from cknewstoday.ca, I'm Cheryl Johnstone. A Chatham man charged with arson and disregard for human life is out on bail again after admitting he breached his release conditions. 72-year-old David Anderson pled guilty in court yesterday after returning to 99 McNaughton Avenue West in June to visit his girlfriend, despite being ordered to stay away from the property. He was released with stricter conditions this time, including wearing a GPS ankle monitor. Anderson's original arson charge stems from a January fire that caused about $250,000 in damage. OPP were busy over the civic holiday weekend. The Elgin Detachment, which covers Chatham-Kent, laid 72 charges during the four-day traffic campaign, including 51 for speeding. Officers also handed out 16 seatbelt tickets, charged two impaired drivers, laid one distracted driving charge, and issued two tickets for failing to move over for emergency vehicles. Across the West region, OPP made more than 2,100 traffic stops and laid over 1,800 charges. Ontario is launching spending reviews of eight provincial agencies, including the LCBO, Metrolinx, WSIB, and Legal Aid. Officials tell the Canadian Press that the goal is to make operations more sustainable while protecting frontline services. Opposition parties, however, question the timing, saying the move comes as the Ford government faces scrutiny over recent spending controversies. New polling by Nano shows 74% of Canadians are rejecting U.S. alcohol. That's up from 70% last year. CTV News says it shows Canadians across the country are digging in their heels. Will you continue to boycott American alcohol? You can let us know in our CK News Today question of the day on our website. A Chatham-Kent teen is back home with a shiny gold medal. Paisley Fraley was part of Team Ontario, which just won the U18 Women's Tackle Football National Championship. She was on the provincial team that came second last year and says that loss was something she couldn't forget.
2: I looked at that silver medal every night and I'm like, oh, that needs to be gold.
1: Fraley's hoping her success will encourage other girls in Chatham-Kent to consider playing football. In sports, Ernie Clement hit a two-run homer in the 10th inning to lift the Toronto Blue Jays to a 5-4 win over the Houston Astros. Game was tied 3-all in extra innings when Clement set the first pitch he saw over the left field wall to put the Jays on top. Toronto reliever Chase Lee then allowed one run and picked up his first save. Off the field, the Jays claimed knuckleballer Matthew Waldron off of waivers from San Diego, and Toronto has placed starter Treya Savage on the 15-day injured list with knee inflammation. The Detroit Tigers' four-game winning streak came to an end as they lost 4-2 to the Seattle Mariners. Benches cleared in the eighth after five batters were hit and two people were ejected. Canada's Leila Fernandez easily won her opening round match at the National Bank Open in Toronto. However, qualifier Kayla Cross from London lost. In Montreal, fellow Canadian Felix Auger-Aliassime withdrew from the tournament with a back injury. He was the two seed. But some other top seeds are also out after number one ranked Alexander Zverev and fourth seed Daniil Medvedev also lost yesterday. Canada beat Sweden 7-4 at the U18 Jelinka Gretzky Cup to improve to 3-0 heading into the semifinals. And the Detroit Red Wings are hiring a search firm to help find Steve Yzerman's successor. The Detroit Free Press says the Wings are looking for an analytics and data-driven general manager. Now the forecast, a mix of sun and cloud today with a chance of showers and the risk of a thunderstorm. High of 27, humidex of 35. Cloudy tonight with a chance of showers and the risk of a thunderstorm, low of 19. And mainly cloudy tomorrow with a chance of showers and the risk of a thunderstorm, high of 27. Right now it's 20 Celsius. With the humidity, though, it feels more like 28. I'm Cheryl Johnstone. 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

0: Shaboozy, we are Chet of Kent's Big Country. A big breakfast on your soggy, slightly soggy Thursday morning. Some light rain will continue for the next little bit, and we'll reach a high later of 27 Celsius, feeling hotter with the humidity and in the low 20s right now. And we finally got some good news in terms of when you go on vacation, like I did last week, and you just want to either not pack as much, or you don't want to do nearly as much laundry when you get home, because that's a drag.
1: Yeah, not much fun.
0: There's now finally an answer to that, thanks to a company called Herc Shirt.
1: They recently announced a t-shirt that can supposedly stay odor-free for more than a month, even if you wear it every single day in the summer.
0: So why did I pack 7 or 8 shirts? I think I packed more than that.
1: And did you do laundry when you were out in New Brunswick?
0: Yes. So with our, I guess, resort, however you want to call it, they did have laundry facilities. So I think after maybe the 4th day, did some laundry.
1: You guys did a load. And, yeah.
0: But now, still, there was like 3 or 4 days left of the vacation. So there's still lots of laundry to do after we got
1: home. When you got home, yes. But how does this shirt work so that it stays odor-free? Well, it uses 7 special ingredients: copper, zinc, silver, gold, volcanic ash, and then 2 secret ingredients that are all woven into the fabric.
0: So they're not going to divulge the information on what those secret ingredients is.
1: Oh, trade secrets.
0: I like the volcanic ash. It's pretty good. They say the shirts also last longer. They're not being washed and dried over and over again. They're not cheap shirts, though. They're not cheap.
1: Start at $79, although that's the early promotional price. The list price, $149.
0: And that's American. That's in American funds, too.
1: Now, there is another cheaper version, starting at $39. You can get a shirt, which they say stays fresh across 3 days of heavy use. And then there's one for $69 that stays fresh for 2 weeks, 14 days.
0: And there's some colors you can choose from, navy blue, burgundy, and dark green. And they will be available a little later on this fall. Looks like November they're going to start to roll these out.
1: Those are not the colors I would say should be your state. It should be white and black, shouldn't it? As a staple, like, sort of first colors you offer?
0: I guess. I don't know. I've never really considered the colors of the shirts very much. I'm just intrigued that they won't stink after a couple of days. But if you want to try it out, you've got a pre-order. They've got a Kickstarter going. And actually, there's quite a bit of money that's been raised so far.
1: Over $388,000 Canadian.
0: So these shirts will last you a long time. And they are pretty expensive because they do last you a long time. Mm-hmm. But don't you think you would look predictable if you wore this same shirt every single day?
1: Well, most normal people, you wouldn't wear the same shirt ever. You'd probably rotate.
0: Maybe.
1: Which is why I thought black and white, right? You wear a white shirt every day, people are, but also, you're on vacation. You're seeing people who will never see you in that outfit ever again.
0: That's right. You'll never see them ever. So a Kickstarter is up there. And if you want to find out more about the Herc shirt, you can find it online. Again, $100 is pretty much the average price for these shirts, but you won't stink.
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0: Rich Adam Kent's Big Country 824. Big Breakfast with Mike and Cheryl. In 15 minutes, we'll talk about Nielsen releasing its most streamed shows of the first half of this year. And a show is at the top that neither one of us has seen. We'll talk about that at 840.
1: And now, four random facts.
2: The co-founder of the identity protection firm LifeLock, do you remember them?
0: Yeah, I still hear commercials for them.
2: Are they still around? I'm surprised.
0: I think they are.
2: Because the co-founder once gave out his social security number and asked to prove how effective the service was. Well, his identity was then stolen at least 13 times, and the company was fined $12 million for false advertising.
0: You would put his number in ads?
2: Mm-hmm.
0: Oh, no.
2: I was just like, try it. And then they're like, done.
0: Okay, we'll try it. Oops. You've actually been to this place. The official birthplace of Kermit the Frog is in Leland, Mississippi. Jim Henson used to spend a lot of time there growing up as a child. And there's a museum there?
2: Mm-hmm. Yeah, I went there. It's not too far from where my family lives down in Mississippi. And I remember going like one March break. And I believe they had the original Kermit the Frog like puppet that he made. Like the first one out of his mom's like pea coat.
0: Is it frightening?
2: No, it looks like Kermit, but like it's much more muted green. It's not like the bright green that you see now.
0: The original Snuffy, mm-hmm. when Sesame Street began, I don't know if you've ever seen the original Snuffy.
2: No.
0: Nightmare fuel.
2: Oh.
0: I need you to Google that.
2: I don't think I want to Google that.
0: No.
2: I want to sleep tonight, Mike.
0: Nightmare fuel. Did you know Burger King cannot call itself Burger King in Australia? There's a small restaurant already owning that trademark in the country, so all Australian locations are called Hungry Jack's.
2: But it has the same logo, though, as Burger King, but then just says Hungry Jack's.
0: Just says Hungry Jack's on it. Just can't use the name.
2: And finally, GEICO stands for Government Employees Insurance Company, founded in 1936 to provide auto insurance to federal government employees. But it's always been a private corporation. Its most popular ad campaign, of course, is the GEICO Gecko. He first appeared in 1999.
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0: Coming to downtown Chatham in May of 2027. Tim Hicks and Going Somewhere with Chatham Kent's Big Country 91.3. 8:30 in the Big Breakfast. Looking like a little rainy morning. Hopefully some sunshine this afternoon. Right now we're at 21 Celsius.
1: With an update from cknewstoday.ca, I'm Cheryl Johnstone. A Chatham man facing an arson charge was back out on bail after pleading guilty to breaching a court order. 72-year-old David Anderson was arrested in June after visiting 99 McNaughton Ave West, where he was prohibited from returning following a fire in January. The court has ordered Anderson to wear a GPS ankle monitor, among some other strict conditions. The January blaze caused about $250,000 in damage and displaced a number of residents. Speeding topped the list of offenses over the civic holiday long weekend. The Elgin OBP detachment, which covers Chatham-Kent, handed out 51 speeding tickets as part of a traffic safety campaign. Police also laid 16 seatbelt charges, 2 impaired driving charges, 1 distracted driving charge, and 2 move-over violations. Prime Minister Mark Carney says trade talks right now are focused on all strategic sectors, including automotive. He told CBC News yesterday that he wants all 232s addressed. Those are the tariffs against auto parts, steel, and aluminum. As for the tariffs coming into effect on the 19th, he said we'll see. Yesterday, the Globe and Mail reported that Canada and the U.S. were discussing quotas as a way to lower tariffs. There's a new national champion in Chatham-Kent. Paisley Fraley is back home after helping Team Ontario win gold at the U18 Women's Tackle Football National Championship in Regina. Ontario rolled through the tournament with a perfect 5-0 record, capping it off with a 68-8 victory over Quebec in the championship game. Fraley won silver last year and hopes that she inspires more girls in Chatham-Kent to get involved in football. In sports, Ernie Clement hit a 2-run homer in the 10th inning to lift the Toronto Blue Jays to a 5-4 win over Houston. Off the field, the Jays claimed knuckleballer Matthew Waldron off of waivers from San Diego. The Detroit Tigers' 4-game winning streak came to an end as they lost 4-2 to Seattle. Canada's Leila Fernandez won her opening round match at the National Bank Open in Toronto. In Montreal, fellow Canadian Felix Auger-Aliassime withdrew from the tournament because of a back injury. He was the 2 seed. Canada beat Sweden 7-4 at the U18 Hlinka Gretzky Cup. That improves them to 3-0 heading into the semifinals. And the Detroit Red Wings are hiring a search firm to help find Steve Yzerman's successor. The Detroit Free Press says the Wings are looking for an analytics and data-driven GM. Now the forecast, a mix of sun and cloud today with a chance of showers and the risk of a thunderstorm. High of 27, humidex of 35. Cloudy tonight with a chance of showers and the risk of a thunderstorm. Low of 19. And mainly cloudy tomorrow with a chance of showers and the risk of a thunderstorm. High of 27. Right now it's 21 Celsius. With the humidity, it feels more like 29. I'm Cheryl Johnstone. For more on these and other stories, visit cknewstoday.ca.
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0: time you saw him in Southwestern Ontario last weekend. Hogs for Hospice in Leamington. John Morgan and his kid, myself. We're Chatham Kent's Big Country 842. Some light rain, lingering rain moving out of the area for the morning. Might be returning later on this afternoon. 27 our high later at 21 Celsius right now. It is Mike and Cheryl, and there's nothing like a list coming out of the most streamed shows that shows me that I don't watch TV very much.
1: Yeah, Nielsen just released its list of most streamed shows for the first half of the year.
0: Or I guess I'm not watching the popular shows.
1: No. You're busy watching baseball and hockey.
0: Pretty much any sport that's out there. That's where I gravitate to.
1: So we've got the top five for you of the most streamed shows for the first half of 2026. And even though it's been off the air for a couple of years, Big Bang Theory came in at number five. Apparently, you can stream that on HBO Max, and it's been streamed 20.4 billion minutes.
0: I watched that show quite a bit when it was on its first run on the network television, right? Same. That was a great show. Number four, and it's still a show that I'll watch periodically because my wife likes to watch the old episodes. It's been going on a long time now. It's been on forever. Grey's Anatomy on Netflix. 20.41 billion minutes it's been streamed.
1: So I'm just looking up, what season is it? 23 is coming up, I think it looks like.
0: I was going to say, I believe it began in like 2005 or 6. It's been on a very long time.
1: This coming fall will be season 23.
0: The fourth most streamed show so far of 2026. And a show that I have not seen, but you have seen, right? Is number three.
1: I've just started watching The Pitt. Binging this one, although when I say binging, I'm only about 6 episodes in about 2 months.
0: To me, that's binging. That's binging to me.
1: But yeah, The Pitt, I heard great things about it. It's been awesome so far. Really enjoying it. I know they've done, I think the second season came out this spring, which is why it's got so many minutes streamed on it.
0: Number two in a show that I'm familiar with, only because I used to watch a little bit when my nephew was a little bit younger, Bluey. On Disney Plus, that is the second most streamed show of this year so far. 22.81 billion minutes for Bluey. I swear I watched that show only with the nephew.
1: Sure. I love Bluey. I'm not judging you.
0: Guilty pleasure. And the number one show so far this year, streaming-wise, a show that I thought you gave me crap over yesterday for not seeing any. I've never seen this show before.
1: But I've never seen the show either. We're talking about Stranger Things on Netflix. It's been streamed over 23 billion minutes in the first 6 months of this year because, of course, they had that, like, three-part drop at the end of last year. So then everyone was binge-watching and catching up on the last seasons and then watching the final season.
0: So we're only halfway through the year, but your top five most streamed shows so far of 2026, everywhere from Bluey to Stranger Things.
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7: Big Country weather.
0: Cloudy skies, some off and on light showers will continue through this afternoon. 27 our high. Chance of more showers tonight and a low of 19. 27 again tomorrow and maybe some more rain into Saturday. Right now it's 21.
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5: All right, 20 seconds on the clock, please. 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
5: Tell me the worst thing to lose the key to.
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7: Let's go!
5: That's the highest score ever.
8: Really?
5: Ever.
4: So they got 195 points in that first round. You only need 200 to win Fast Money. So his partner only had to get 5 more points, and then they walked away with $25,000 for his nonprofit facility, Camp Southern Grounds.
9: Those answers are pretty good. They were smooth all the way out. Source claims, how do you think that Travis Kelce would do as a recording artist?
4: I don't know. Maybe with some of his new wife's Taylor Swift's friends, he could be okay.
9: Got connection. Well, a source is claiming that he's been talking about making a country album for months now. And of course, at the wedding, it was kind of a test run together. An insider says that Taylor's friends in the industry think he's underestimating how tough country music really is, or any genre of music, I would suppose. Quote, celebrity might get you through the door, but it won't keep you on the charts. No. So we'll see how far Travis gets with this idea.
4: And the 29-year-old actress daughter of Tim McGraw and Faith Hill, Gracie McGraw, is opening up about her experience using Ozempic. She started taking the medication because she had been diagnosed with this thing called metabolic ovarian syndrome. Now, initially, she called using Ozempic the best decision she ever made, but then apparently the drug just fueled her eating disorder. So she was just kind of eating as much as she wanted. And she's like, well, I'm on Ozempic. It's fine. So she says, although she did gain more opportunities after she lost weight, she says the experience really damaged her self-image. And now she's recovering and is encouraging others to also seek help.
9: Lots more country music news on the Big Country website. 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
1: With an update from CKNewsToday.ca, I'm Cheryl Johnstone. A 72-year-old Chatham man accused of setting a January fire at 99 McNaughton Ave West has been granted bail for a second time. David Anderson admitted he breached his original release conditions by returning to the property in June to visit his girlfriend. A judge released him yesterday with stricter conditions, including having to wear a GPS ankle monitor. The January fire caused roughly $250,000 in damage and displaced a number of residents. OPP officers were watching for dangerous driving over the civic holiday weekend, and dozens of drivers were ticketed. The Elgin Detachment, which covers Chatham-Kent, laid 72 charges in total, including 51 speeding tickets. Officers also charged two impaired drivers, a distracted driver, and 16 people for seatbelt violations. Police say speed has contributed to 14 fatal crashes in the West region so far this year. Ontario will review 8 agencies starting this summer for cost savings. Those agencies include WSIB, the LCBO, the Ontario Cannabis Retail Corporation, and Legal Aid. The Canadian Press says how much the government wants to save, though, was not made public. Canada's trade with the U.S. has slipped. Global Affairs Canada says total trade in goods and services fell by nearly $2 billion in the first quarter of this year compared to the same period in 2024. The Canadian Press says the biggest decline was in motor vehicles and parts, which was down almost 19% as trade tensions and tariff threats continue. A local football player is a gold medalist. Paisley Fraley was part of Team Ontario, just won the U18 Women's Tackle National Football Championship in Regina. The team went 5-0 at the tournament, outscoring opponents 183-20. Despite playing both linebacker and defensive back, Fraley couldn't say whether the defense or offense had the better tournament.
2: You can't have a good offense without a good defense, and you can't have a good defense without a good offense. So I honestly think that they're both really impressive.
1: This was the last time Fraley will suit up for the U18 squad, but she's hoping more local girls will follow in her footsteps. In sports, Ernie Clement hit a 2-run homer in the 10th inning to lift the Toronto Blue Jays to a 5-4 win over the Houston Astros. The game was tied 3-all in extra innings when Clement set the first pitch over the left field wall to put the Jays on top. Toronto reliever Chase Lee allowed one run after that, but picked up the first save. Off the field, the Jays acclaimed knuckleballer Matthew Waldron off of waivers from San Diego, and Toronto also placed starter Treya Savage on the 15-day injured list with knee inflammation. The Detroit Tigers' 4-game winning streak came to an end as they lost 4-2 to the Seattle Mariners. The benches cleared in the 8th after 5 batters were hit and 2 people were ejected. Canada's Leila Fernandez easily won her opening round match at the National Bank Open in Toronto. However, qualifier Kayla Cross from London lost. In Montreal, fellow Canadian Felix Auger-Aliassime withdrew from the tournament with a back injury. He was the 2 seed. Some other top seeds are out, though, after number 1 ranked Alexander Zverev and 4th seed Daniil Medvedev lost yesterday. Canada beat Sweden 7-4 at the U18 Hlinka Gretzky Cup. That improves them to 3-0 heading into the semifinals. And the Detroit Red Wings are hiring a search firm to help them find Steve Yzerman's successor. The Detroit Free Press says the Wings are looking for an analytics and data-driven general manager. Now the forecast, a mix of sun and cloud today with a chance of showers and the risk of a thunderstorm. High of 27, humidex of 35. Cloudy tonight with a chance of showers and the risk of a thunderstorm, low of 19. And mainly cloudy tomorrow with a chance of showers and the risk of a thunderstorm, high of 27. Right now it's 21 Celsius. With the humidity, it feels more like 29. I'm Cheryl Johnstone. For more on these and other stories, visit cknewstoday.ca.
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0: Big Country,

Rolling through our Thursday morning, Rich Adam Kent's Big Country. Sky's getting a bit brighter. We're having a great day so far. It's Mike and Cheryl, Zach, John King on Big Country.

0: She is Mackenzie Porter. We are Chatham Kent's Big Country 91.3. Anytime of the iHeartRadio app, Big Breakfast. It is Mike and Cheryl into the last few minutes on this Thursday morning. Thank you for hanging out with us. We'll do it again tomorrow. And you have lots of time to hit up our website. The big question of the day continues.
1: We want to know, because it's Root Beer Float Day, what is the better float? So we've got some options up there for you to choose from. Mike put up his favorite, which is cream soda.
0: Soda. Absolutely.
1: I think I have to go with the original, with root beer, but it's got to be A&W root beer.
0: Okay, so you do have some parameters here. All right, so it's cream soda float, root beer float, Coke float. What's the better float on the root beer float day? I love the history where it was made in the late 1800s by Frank Wisner. He looked at a mountain topped with snow and said, you know what, that looks like a drink to me.
1: Like ice cream on top of a pop.
0: And he made it, and we thank him for doing that. So Coke float, root beer float, cream soda float. What is the better one? That is the big question of the day. Country, Big Country, 91.3.com. Have yourself a great rest of your Thursday. Hey, tomorrow's Friday. We'll get into the weekend together tomorrow morning at 5:30.
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1: with an update from cknewstoday.ca. I'm Cheryl Johnstone. A Chatham man charged with arson with disregard for human life is out on bail again after admitting he breached his release conditions. 72-year-old David Anderson pled guilty in court yesterday after returning to 99 McNaughton Avenue West in June to visit his girlfriend, despite being ordered to stay away from the property following a fire there in January. He was released with stricter conditions, including having to wear a GPS ankle monitor. OPP were busy over the civic holiday long weekend. The Elgin Detachment, which covers Chatham-Kent, laid 72 charges during a four-day traffic campaign, including 51 for speeding. Across the West region, OPP made more than 2,100 traffic stops and laid over 1,800 charges. Ontario is launching spending reviews of eight provincial agencies, including the LCBO, Metrolinx, WSIB, and Legal Aid. Officials tell the Canadian Press that the goal is to make operations more sustainable while protecting frontline services. However, opposition parties question the timing, saying the move comes as the Ford government faces scrutiny over recent spending controversies. New polling by Nano shows 74% of Canadians are rejecting U.S. alcohol. That's up from 70% last year. CTV News says it shows Canadians across the country are digging in their heels. A Chatham-Kent teen is back home with a shiny new gold medal. Paisley Fraley was part of Team Ontario, which just won the U18 Women's Tackle Football National Championship. She's hoping her success will encourage other girls in Chatham-Kent to consider playing football. Now the forecast, a mix of sun and cloud today with a chance of showers and the risk of a thunderstorm. High of 27, humidex of 35. Cloudy tonight with a chance of showers and the risk of a thunderstorm. Low of 19. And mainly cloudy tomorrow with a chance of showers and the risk of a thunderstorm. High of 27. Right now it's 22 Celsius. With the humidity, it feels more like 30. I'm Cheryl Johnstone. 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
11: With an update from cknewstoday.ca, I'm Cheryl Johnstone. A Chatham man charged with arson with disregard for human life is out on bail again after admitting he breached his release conditions. 72-year-old David Anderson pled guilty in court yesterday after returning to 99 McNaughton Avenue West in June to visit his girlfriend, despite being ordered to stay away from the property following a fire there in January. He was released with stricter conditions, including having to wear a GPS ankle monitor. OPP were busy over the civic holiday long weekend. The Elgin Detachment, which covers Chatham-Kent, laid 72 charges during a four-day traffic campaign, including 51 for speeding. Across the West region, OPP made more than 2,100 traffic stops and laid over 1,800 charges. Ontario is launching spending reviews of eight provincial agencies, including the LCBO, Metrolinx, WSIB, and Legal Aid. Officials tell the Canadian Press that the goal is to make operations more sustainable while protecting frontline services. However, opposition parties question the timing, saying the move comes as the Ford government faces scrutiny over recent spending controversies. New polling by Nano shows 74% of Canadians are rejecting U.S. alcohol. That's up from 70% last year. CTV News says it shows Canadians across the country are digging in their heels. A Chatham canteen is back home with a shiny new gold medal. Paisley Fraley was part of Team Ontario, which just won the U18 Women's Tackle Football National Championship. She's hoping her success will encourage other girls in Chatham-Kent to consider playing football. Now the forecast, a mix of sun and cloud today with a chance of showers and the risk of a thunderstorm. High of 27, humidex of 35. Cloudy tonight with a chance of showers and the risk of a thunderstorm. Low of 19. And mainly cloudy tomorrow with a chance of showers and the risk of a thunderstorm. High of 27. Right now it's 22 Celsius. With the humidity, it feels more like 30. I'm Cheryl Johnstone. 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
1: 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What's happening around Chatham-Kent? 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
2: It's a day of school. Hi, it's Cordell Green with your entertainment news. Well, Spider-Man Brand New Day has now officially become the highest grossing movie of the year after just 1 week in theaters. The producer of the next James Bond movie says that the new actor to play James Bond will be announced by the end of the year. The next Super Bowl is still over 6 months away, but Disney has already sold out every commercial spot for next year's game. Megan Maroney is getting her own 18-inch American Girl doll, complete with curly blonde hair, a sparkly silver dress, and white boots with pink bows. Fans can also buy Megan-inspired outfits and accessories for the doll, like a guitar and microphone stand. Morgan Wallen's Still the Problem tour is officially over, but it left something meaningful behind. Throughout the tour, Morgan donated more than $1 million worth of musical instruments to 26 different schools in need across the cities where he performed. Randy Travis's classic track, on the other hand, has been getting second life on TikTok. It's become the song to use with brides showing off their wedding rings and their happy marriages. But longtime fans of the song are a little confused, since the song technically is about a man contemplating whether to cheat on his wife. And for the second time, Ella Langley has recorded a song with Coe Wetzel. They're releasing it on

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1: With an update from CK News Today, I'm Tamara Thornton. Tickets are now on sale for the Alzheimer's Society of Chatham Kent's fundraising gala. The event is new for the Alzheimer's Society, who wanted to do something special to recognize their 40th anniversary. The gala is on November 20th and will feature entertainment, fine dining, a silent auction, and a diamond earring raffle. All proceeds go towards expanding day programs in the area. If there's no agreement to avoid the round of tariffs expected on August 19th, Prime Minister Mark Carney says Canada might just get nasty. He told reporters yesterday that Canada will do everything necessary if there is no trade deal by then. Carney told the Globe and Mail there are real trade talks going on and Canada wants all 232 tariffs targeting auto parts, steel, and aluminum removed. Meantime, the Trump administration has paid back about $100 billion worth of tariffs since the Supreme Court struck them down in February. AFP reports that constitutes about 60% of the money collected using the International Emergency Economic Powers Act. Since then, President Trump has turned to new ways to reimpose tariffs on countries around the world, including Canada. The processed tariff refunds went to the importers who paid them. The union representing WestJet cabin crews has shared the details of the tentative deal reached with the airline following a one-day strike. The Canadian Press says the deal includes a more than 18% wage hike over 3 years, compensation for work done on the ground, more time off, and higher food and uniform allowances. WestJet flights were grounded across Canada over the long weekend when flight attendants walked off the job on Sunday. A tentative deal was reached Monday, and a ratification vote is expected in the coming weeks. New polling by Nanos shows 74% of Canadians are rejecting U.S. alcohol. That's up from 70% last year. CTV News says it shows Canadians across the country are digging in their heels. Are you boycotting American alcohol, and will you continue to do so? Let us know on our daily poll at cknewstoday.ca. And if you're allergic to tree nuts, you'll want to avoid Hershey's Kisses and Cadbury's Dairy Milk Oreo Candy Bar. Both products have been recalled by their respective companies due to undeclared nuts. The Kisses could have come in contact with almonds, while the candy bars could contain traces of pistachio. The Canadian Food Inspection Agency is currently conducting food safety investigations, which could lead to more products being pulled from the shelves. In sports, the Blue Jays are visiting the new home of Kevin Gausman. Toronto is up against the Chicago Cubs this afternoon. The Detroit Tigers look to bounce back against the Seattle Mariners. The winner of today's matchup will take this series. Chatham's Bridget Carleton and the Portland Fire host the Toronto Tempo in the WNBA. In the CFL, the Calgary Stampeders take on the Toronto Argonauts tonight, and it's the opening night of the NFL preseason. The Carolina Panthers play the Arizona Cardinals. The forecast, a mix of sun and cloud today. There's a good chance of rain and a risk of thunderstorms. The high is 27, feeling like 35. Cloudy overnight, there's still a chance of rain and thunderstorms, and we could see some fog develop. The low is 19. Mostly cloudy tomorrow with a chance of rain and thunderstorms and a high of 27, feeling like 35. Cloudy on Saturday with a good chance of showers and a high of 29. Right now, it's 25 degrees. For more on these and other stories, go to cknewstoday.ca.
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7: I'm Adam Bell with your farm market update on the Chicago Board of Trade. Corn futures, September up a half at 437, December up a quarter at 460. Soybean futures, September down a quarter at 1156, November up a half at 1175. Wheat futures, September down 10 at 631, December down 10 at 650. Live cattle futures, October down 250 at 226.97, December down 190 at 226.77. Feeder cattle futures, September down 352 at 344.85, October down 355 at 335.87. From Wanstead Farmers Cooperative, 2026 crop corn steady at 6 even, 2027 crop corn up a half at 6.09, 2026 crop soybeans up a quarter at 15.55, 2027 crop soybeans down 3 at 14.97, 2026 soft red winter wheat down 10 at 7.77, 2027 soft red winter wheat down 8 at 8.16. From Denfield Livestock Exchange on Tuesday, total number sold 132 fed cattle, 3 bulls, 45 cows, and 181 drop calves. Choice fed cattle traded steady, while cull cows also traded steady. Drop calves traded higher this week. Choice steers, 334 to 342. Good steers, 325 to 334. Choice heifers, 335 to 350. Good heifers, 321 to 334. Beef bulls, 293 to 318. Good beef cows, 230 to 256. Good Holstein cows, 225 to 238. D1 and D2 cows, 205 to 225. D3 and D4, 150 to 205. Started and crossbred calves, 1700 to 2650, top of 2910. Choice calves, 1300 to 1700. Good calves, 1000 to 1300. And plain and newborns, 330 to 1000. Ontario Pork reports the U.S. CME price as $98.87 U.S. That's up 21 cents from the previous day. 100% fulminant price, $246.05. That's up $1.25. Quebec's average price on August 5th, $224.52. Opening lean hog futures price in Chicago for August, $99.01. That's down 64 cents from the previous day's close. That is the Blackburn Agibidia Farm Market Report.
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7: I'm Adam Bell, and this is the Farm News. 11 Ontario Progressive Conservative MPPs are calling for stronger farmland protections and more rural consultation on the proposed Aalto high-speed rail project. The Eastern Ontario PC Caucus says too many questions remain unanswered and local concerns have not been reflected in route planning. Farmers along the proposed Toronto to Quebec City corridor have raised questions about possible land expropriation, disrupted farm operations, and environmental impact. The United Nations Food and Agriculture Organization is warning global food prices could begin rising again by the end of the year. The agency says commodity cost increases typically take 3 to 6 months to reach consumers. Farmers in several major producing regions are already facing tighter margins, while Australia is forecasting a 21% decline in winter crop production. And Sarnia MP Marilyn Gladue is calling for a coordinated Canadian response to protect Enbridge's Line 5 pipeline. The Michigan Supreme Court recently ordered regulators to reconsider a permit for a proposed tunnel under the Straits of Mackinac, creating another delay for the project. Gladue says Line 5 supports thousands of jobs and supplies refineries, airports, and propane customers in Ontario, Quebec, and several American states. That's all for the farm news. For more agri-bitty news and information, visit mynewstoday.ca.
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1: Now the forecast, a mix of sun and cloud today. There's a good chance of rain and a risk of thunderstorms. The high is 27, feeling like 35. Cloudy overnight, there's still a chance of rain and thunderstorms, and we could see some fog develop. The low is 19. Mostly cloudy tomorrow with a chance of rain and thunderstorms and a high of 27, feeling like 35. Cloudy on Saturday with a good chance of showers and a high of 29. Sunday looks cloudy with a high of 29. A mix of sun and cloud Monday with a chance of rain and a high of 28. The normals for this time of year are a high of 27 and a low of 16. Sunrise was at 6:26 a.m. Sunset is at 8:42 p.m. I'm Tamara Thornton. 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
22: With an update from CK News Today, I'm Tamara Thornton. The Alzheimer's Society of Chatham Kent is holding a special fundraiser this fall to recognize its 40th anniversary. A black tie gala will be held at Links of Kent on November 20th to raise money to expand day programs across the municipality. The night will feature entertainment, fine dining, a silent auction, and a diamond earring raffle. Tickets are on sale now. Prime Minister Mark Carney refused to comment on U.S. President Donald Trump's latest rant about Canada's nasty leadership. He did say that Canada will get tougher on the U.S. if there isn't a deal made on sectoral tariffs before August 19th, which is when a new raft of tariffs could come into effect. Carney says there are options to deal with the threat of 50% tariffs on a range of Canadian goods, though he didn't specify what they were. And Ontario is putting up $7 million to support community-led initiatives that honour residential school survivors. It's through the Indian Residential School Community Engagement Fund. That money can be used for ceremonies, monuments, healing gardens, interpretive displays, and commemorative plaques. Funding applications are open until September 16th. The forecast, a mix of sun and cloud today. There's a good chance of rain and a risk of thunderstorms. The high is 27, feeling like 35. Cloudy overnight, there's still a chance of rain and thunderstorms. We could see some fog develop. The low is 19. Mostly cloudy tomorrow with a chance of rain and thunderstorms and a high of 27, feeling like 35. Cloudy on Saturday with a good chance of showers and a high of 29. Right now, it's 26 degrees. For more on these and other stories, go to cknewstoday.ca.
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1: Hi, it's Cordell Green with your entertainment news. Well, Spider-Man Brand New Day has now officially become the highest grossing movie of the year after just 1 week in theaters. The producer of the next James Bond movie says that the new actor to play James Bond will be announced by the end of the year. The next Super Bowl is still over 6 months away, but Disney has already sold out every commercial spot for next year's game. Megan Maroney is getting her own 18-inch American Girl doll, complete with curly blonde hair, a sparkly silver dress, and white boots with pink bows. Fans can also buy Megan-inspired outfits and accessories for the doll, like a guitar and microphone stand. Morgan Wallen's Still the Problem tour is officially over, but it left something meaningful behind. Throughout the tour, Morgan donated more than $1 million worth of musical instruments to 26 different schools in need across the cities where he performed. Randy Travis's classic track, on the other hand, has been getting second life on TikTok. It's become the song to use with brides showing off their wedding rings and their happy marriages. But longtime fans of the song are a little confused, since the song technically is about a man contemplating whether to cheat on his wife. And for the second time, Ella Langley has recorded a song with Coe Wetzel. They're releasing it on Friday. It's

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18: With an update from CK News Today, I'm Tamara Thornton. The Ontario Council of Hospital Unions is calling on the provincial government to adequately fund hospitals Otherwise, overcrowding and hallway medicine will continue. They say the Chatham Kent Health Alliance needs 332 extra staff and $32 million to properly operate its two hospitals. OCHU added that CKHA has an $18 million deficit. They also noted that CKHA has a 96% bed occupancy, which results in staff burnout and shoddy patient care. We are nasty with nasty leadership. That's according to U.S. President Donald Trump, who also says he loves the Canadian people. The president praised his tariffs and lobbed insults against Canada during a campaign-style speech last night. Meanwhile, CTV News says trade between the two countries has dropped. It's down $1.9 billion, or 0.6%, in the first quarter of this year compared to 2024. And the union that represents WestJet cabin crew is revealing details about its tentative deal with the airline. QP says it includes an 18% wage hike over the next 3 years. There's compensation for work done while the plane is not in the air. The Canadian Press says the deal also includes more time off and a bigger allowance for food and uniforms. WestJet reached the deal with QP last weekend after a one-day strike. The forecast, a mix of sun and cloud today. There's a good chance of rain and a risk of thunderstorms. The high is 27, feeling like 35. Cloudy overnight, there's still a chance of rain and thunderstorms. We could see some fog develop. The low is 19. Mostly cloudy tomorrow with a chance of rain and thunderstorms and a high of 27, feeling like 35. Right now, it's 26 degrees. For more on these and other stories, go to cknewstoday.ca.
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1: Hospitals across the province, including Chatham Kent Health Alliance, need more money and staff to run well and end overcrowding. That comes from the Ontario Council of Hospital Unions. The OCHU says that CKHA has a 96% bed occupancy rate and an $18 million deficit. What the hospital locations reportedly need to operate smoothly is a $32 million boost and 332 extra staff members. The Trump administration has paid back about $100 billion U.S. dollars worth of tariffs since the Supreme Court struck them down in February. AFP reports that constitutes about 60% of the money collected using the International Emergency Economic Powers Act. Since then, President Trump has turned to new ways to reimpose tariffs on countries around the world, including Canada. The processed tariff refunds went to the importers who paid them. And if you're allergic to tree nuts, you'll want to avoid Hershey's Kisses and Cadbury's Dairy Milk Oreo candy bars. Both products have been recalled by their respective companies due to undeclared nuts. The Kisses could have come in contact with almonds, while the candy bars could contain traces of pistachio. The Canadian Food Inspection Agency is currently conducting food safety investigations, which could lead to more products being pulled from the shelves. The forecast, a mix of sun and cloud today. There's a good chance of rain and a risk of thunderstorms. The high is 27, feeling like 35. Cloudy overnight, there is still a chance of rain and thunderstorms. We could see some fog develop. The low is 19. Mostly cloudy tomorrow with a chance of rain and thunderstorms and a high of 27, feeling like 35. Right now, it's 27 degrees. For more on these and other stories, go to cknewstoday.ca.
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0: country am I in?
1: 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It's 5 o'clock somewhere.
0: It's always on 5 in Margaritaville, come to think of it.
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1: With an update from CK News Today, I'm Tamara Thornton. Chronic hospital underfunding is putting a strain on Ontario's healthcare system. That comes from the Ontario Council of Hospital Unions. The OCHU says that Chatham Kent Health Alliance has a 96% bed occupancy rate and an $18 million deficit. What the hospital locations reportedly need to operate smoothly is a $32 million boost and 332 extra staff members. The Alzheimer's Society of Chatham Kent is holding a special fundraiser this fall to recognize its 40th anniversary. A black tie gala will be held at Links of Kent on November 20th to raise money to expand day programs across the municipality. The night will feature entertainment, fine dining, a silent auction, and a diamond earring raffle. Tickets are now on sale at $150 each. Prime Minister Mark Carney refused to comment on U.S. President Donald Trump's latest rant about Canada's nasty leadership. He did say that Canada will get tougher on the U.S. if there isn't a deal made on sectoral tariffs before August 19th, which is when a new raft of tariffs would come into effect. Carney says there are options to deal with the threat of 50% tariffs on a range of Canadian goods, though he didn't specify what they were. Meantime, the Trump administration has paid back about $100 billion worth of tariffs since the Supreme Court struck them down in February. AFP reports that constitutes about 60% of the money collected using the International Emergency Economic Powers Act. The refunds went to the importers who paid them. The union that represents WestJet cabin crew is revealing details about its tentative deal with the airline. QB says it includes an 18% wage hike over the three-year agreement. There's compensation for work done when the plane is not in the air. The Canadian Press says the deal also includes more time off and a bigger allowance for food and uniforms. WestJet reached the deal with QB last weekend after a one-day strike. And Ontario is putting up $7 million to support community-led initiatives that honor residential school survivors. It's through the Indian Residential School Community Engagement Fund. That money can be used for ceremonies, monuments, healing gardens, interpretive displays, and commemorative plaques. Funding applications are open until September 16th. In sports, the Blue Jays are visiting the new home of Kevin Gausman. Toronto is up against the Chicago Cubs this afternoon. The Detroit Tigers look to bounce back against the Seattle Mariners. The winner of today's matchup will take the series. Chatham's Bridget Carleton and the Portland Fire host the Toronto Tempo in the WNBA. In the CFL, the Calgary Stampeders take on the Toronto Argonauts tonight. And it's the opening night of the NFL preseason. The Carolina Panthers play the Arizona Cardinals. The forecast, a mix of sun and cloud today. There's a good chance of rain and a risk of thunderstorms. The high is 27, feeling like 35. Cloudy overnight, there's still a chance of rain and thunderstorms. We could see some fog develop. The low is 19. Mostly cloudy tomorrow with a chance of rain and thunderstorms and a high of 27, feeling like 35. Cloudy on Saturday with a good chance of showers and a high of 29. Right now, it's 28 degrees. For more on these and other stories, go to cknewstoday.ca.
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1: There's a lot of different types of swimming pools that we do, and they'll fit all budgets as well. Everything from above ground pools, which most people are pretty familiar with, to in ground pools. And in the middle of those, we do something called on ground pools, which not everybody's familiar with.
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4: With an update from CK News Today, I'm Tamara Thornton. Hydro One is investigating the cause of a power outage affecting customers in Chatham, Wallaceburg, and Mitchells Bay. About 2,300 customers are without power. The utility says the lights should be back on by 6:30. The Ontario Council of Hospital Unions is calling on the provincial government to adequately fund hospitals. Otherwise, overcrowding and hallway medicine will continue. They say the Chatham-Kent Health Alliance needs 332 extra staff and $32 million to properly operate its two hospitals. OCHU added that CKHA has an $18 million deficit. They also noted that CKHA has a 96% bed occupancy rate, which can result in staff burnout and shoddy patient care. Tickets are now on sale for the Alzheimer's Society of Chatham-Kent's fundraising gala. The event is new for the Alzheimer's Society, who wanted to do something special to recognize their 40th anniversary. The gala is on November 20th and will feature entertainment, fine dining, a silent auction, and a diamond earring raffle. All proceeds will go towards expanding day programs in the area. We are nasty with nasty leadership. That's according to U.S. President Donald Trump, who also says he loves the Canadian people. The president praised his tariffs and lobbed insults against Canada during a campaign-style speech last night. Meanwhile, CTV News says trade between the two countries has dropped. It's down $1.9 billion, or 0.6%, in the first quarter of the year compared to 2024. Prime Minister Mark Carney says Canada could get nasty if there isn't a deal made on sectoral tariffs before August 19th. That's the deadline for a new raft of 50% tariffs on Canadian goods, ranging from hockey sticks to cement. Carney says there are options to deal with tariff threats, but didn't specify what they are. If you're allergic to tree nuts, you'll want to avoid Hershey's Kisses and Cadbury's Dairy Milk Oreo candy bars. Both products have been recalled by their respective companies due to undeclared nuts. The Kisses could have come in contact with almonds, while the candy bars could contain traces of pistachio. The Canadian Food Inspection Agency is currently conducting food safety investigations, which could lead to more products being pulled from the shelves. And new polling by Nanos shows 74% of Canadians are rejecting U.S. alcohol. That's up from 70% last year. CTV News says it shows Canadians across the country are digging in their heels. Are you boycotting American alcohol, and will you continue to do so? Let us know on our daily poll at cknewstoday.ca. In sports, the Blue Jays are visiting the new home of Kevin Gausman. Toronto is playing the Chicago Cubs this afternoon. The Detroit Tigers look to bounce back against the Seattle Mariners. The winner of today's matchup will take the series. Chatham's Bridget Carlton and the Portland Fire host the Toronto Tempo in the WNBA. In the CFL, the Calgary Stampeders take on the Toronto Argonauts tonight. And it's the opening night of the NFL preseason. The Carolina Panthers play the Arizona Cardinals. The forecast, cloudy overnight, there is a chance of rain and thunderstorms, and we could see some fog develop. The low is 20. Mostly cloudy tomorrow with a chance of rain and thunderstorms and a high of 27, feeling like 36. Cloudy on Saturday with a good chance of showers and a high of 29. A mix of sun and clouds Sunday with a high of 29. Right now, it's 26 degrees. For more on these and other stories, go to cknewstoday.ca.
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15: With an update from CK News Today, I'm Tamara Thornton. A brief power outage affected about 2,300 customers in Chatham, Wallaceburg, and Mitchell's Bay this afternoon. Initially, Hydro One said the lights would be back on by 6:30, but the issue seems to have been resolved a little before 5. The utility hasn't said what caused the outage. Chronic hospital underfunding is putting a strain on Ontario's healthcare system. That comes from the Ontario Council of Hospital Unions. The OCHU says that Chathamkin Health Alliance has a 96% bed occupancy rate and an $18 million deficit. What the hospital locations reportedly need to operate smoothly is a $32 million boost and 332 extra staff members. The Alzheimer's Society of Chathamkin is holding a special fundraiser this fall to recognize its 40th anniversary. The Black Tie Gala will be held at Links of Kent on December 20th to raise money to expand day programs across the municipality. The night will feature entertainment, fine dining, a silent auction, and a diamond earring raffle. Tickets are on sale now at $150 apiece. Prime Minister Mark Carney refused to comment on U.S. President Donald Trump's latest rant about Canada's nasty leadership. He did say that Canada will get tougher on the U.S. if there isn't a deal made on sectoral tariffs before August 19th, which is when a new raft of tariffs would come into effect. Carney says there are options to deal with the threats of 50% tariffs on a range of Canadian goods, though he didn't specify what they were. Meantime, the Trump administration has paid back about $100 billion U.S. dollars worth of tariffs since the Supreme Court struck them down in February. AFP reports that constitutes about 60% of the money collected using the International Emergency Economic Powers Act. Since then, President Trump has turned to new ways to reimpose tariffs on countries around the world, including Canada. The processed tariff refunds went to the importers who paid them. The union

0: that represents WestJet cabin crew is revealing details about its tentative deal with the airline. QP says it includes an 18% wage hike over the three-year contract. There's compensation for work done when the plane is not in the air. The Canadian Press says the deal also includes more time off and a bigger allowance for food and uniforms. WestJet reached a deal with QP last weekend after a one-day strike. And Ontario is putting up $7 million to support community-led initiatives that honor residential school survivors. It's through the Indian Residential School Community Engagement Fund. That money can be used for ceremonies, monuments, healing gardens, interpretive displays, and commemorative plaques. Funding applications are open until September 16th. In sports, the Toronto Blue Jays and the Chicago Cubs needed extra innings this afternoon. The Detroit Tigers are looking to bounce back against the Seattle Mariners. The winner of today's matchup will take the series. Chatham's Bridget Carlton and the Portland Fire host the Toronto Tempo in the WNBA. In the CFL, the Calgary Stampeders take on the Toronto Argonauts tonight. And it's the opening night of the NFL preseason. The Carolina Panthers play the Arizona Cardinals. The forecast, cloudy overnight. There's a chance of rain and thunderstorms. We could see some fog develop. The low is 20. Mostly cloudy tomorrow with a chance of rain and thunderstorms and a high of 27, feeling like 36. Cloudy on Saturday with a good chance of showers and a high of 29. Right now, it's 28 degrees. For more on these and other stories, go to cknewstoday.ca.
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1: Hi, it's Cordell Green with your entertainment news. Well, Spider-Man Brand New Day has now officially become the highest grossing movie of the year after just 1 week in theaters. The producer of the next James Bond movie says that the new actor to play James Bond will be announced by the end of the year. The next Super Bowl is still over 6 months away, but Disney has already sold out every commercial spot for next year's game. Megan Maroney is getting her own 18-inch American Girl doll, complete with curly blonde hair, a sparkly silver dress, and white boots with pink bows. Fans can also buy Megan-inspired outfits and accessories for the doll, like a guitar and microphone stand. Morgan Wallen's Still the Problem tour is officially over, but it left something meaningful behind. Throughout the tour, Morgan donated more than $1 million worth of musical instruments to 26 different schools in need across the cities where he performed. Randy Travis's classic track, on the other hand, has been getting second life on TikTok. It's become the song to use with brides showing off their wedding rings and their happy marriages. But longtime fans of the song are a little confused, since the song technically is about a man contemplating whether to cheat on his wife. And for the second time, Ella Langley has recorded a song with Cole Wetzel. They're releasing it on Friday. It's

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